I just want a few people right here that just open your mouth and just exalt him. Right where you are. Just give him. Hallelujah. He said, if I be lifted up, I'll draw all men unto me. Father, we lift your name in this place. Let no other name, no other name be exalted. But all of our worship,

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We don't have education, we have inspiration. It's pretty challenging, you know? Could it get more revolutionized? Music is the people, music is news. It's news about you and yourself, you and history. Things that you wouldn't really, them wouldn't teach in a school. That is the future, Rasta is the future.

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My mother worked 30 shillings a week to keep me go to school, right? We don't have education, we have inspiration. Spiritual music. You know, let's get more revolutionized. Music is the people, music is news. It's news about new ones, everyone in history. Things that you wouldn't really, them wouldn't teach in a school. That is the future. Rasta is the future.

0: 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We don't have education, we have inspiration. Spiritual music. You know, could it get more revolutionized? Music is a people, music is news. It's news about humans, they are doing history. Things that you wouldn't really, they wouldn't teach in a school. That is the future, Rasta is the future.
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The musicians that create this art form do more than reading notes and measures from a chart. They live and breathe this music.

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1: You always wearing them glasses. 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I f*** with you, girl.

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0: 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Cause I like it. 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Yeah.
1: Black Street Productions.
0: We out, ride. 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

is surely our own thing. 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And in fact, I can't deny. 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

0: 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Yeah. 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